driving. Taxi man leans into the back seat, pulls his half gesture towards me, stuff my hand into my pocket, fill it with all I can find. He returns it to his head without saying a word. He's done talking for the night. I'm just talking to myself. I'm just talking to myself. I'm just talking.

welcome to breathe some fresh air in the wonderful mountains in the great country of Amber. 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

at the dawn of climate deregulation of the pretest extent even known to men, and in the face of what will remain as premises of

I am my mother's son. Son of the soil, son of the father, son of grandmother, grandfather, great aunt on earth, born running, born

We were iconic, tremendous. Coming down from the mainland in canoes, we might have even traveled transcendentally. Hallucinating in the astral, seeking life, bearing stars. Becoming human, becoming wise. I am a link in the chain, a degree of light, a sparkle in the rain, a glint, a poem with no words, from a place where we measure distance by breath.

0: hospitals and fuck them at school. All I know is that there were rumors he was into field hockey players. There were rumors.
1: So I applied, basically.
0: He was gone the next day.
1: I went off of the team.
0: It's like, he was gone. They just, like, it was, like, so hush-hush. 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

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I'm just talking to myself. I'm just talking to myself. 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

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Locked in a closet of Deep Space Nine. 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I lost it with a sweet.

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fall apart, dismiss. Disarm, break down, fall apart, dismiss. Disarm, break down, fall apart, dismiss.

start, dismiss, disarm, break down, fall apart, dismiss, disarm, break down, fall apart, dismiss, disarm, break down, fall apart, dismiss.